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1: Did you see the viral video of the woman who forgot to place her car in park and then attempted to chase it as it moved extremely slowly into a ditch? 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That's tomorrow on The Rave.
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0: 99.9 The Hog with Steve Winwood right there. We made it. It's Friday, gang. Rejoice. 5:45. Should be a beautiful day, too. Very comfortable with a mix of sun and clouds and getting up to 86 degrees. Coming up on the show, you know, even major movie stars sometimes need to name drop to get out of trouble. We'll discover who the latest was in that realm. Coming up right after Contest Roulette. Let's do it.
1: It's time for a Contest Roulette. We spin the wheel. You play the game. It lands on for the win. Let's spin.
0: Alrighty, it dropped on dead or still breathing today. I got five celebrities ready to go for you. All you got to do is tell me if they're still with us or not. Three out of five for the win. And if you do that, you get a pair of tickets to Stained coming to the Freedom Mortgage Pavilion. That shows Wednesday, September 16th. If you want in, give me a ring, 610-904-9999. It'd be great if you could go to the next element, please. Thank you.

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0: Time for a contest roulette. We spin the wheel. You play the game, it lands on for the win. Let's spin.
13: All right, let's do it. Last one for the week. It landed on dead or still breathing. Would you like to play?
14: Yeah.
13: All right, who's this?
14: Donna.
13: All right, here we go. It's dead or still breathing. Got five celebs ready for you. You just tell me if they're dead or still breathing. You ready?
14: Yeah.
13: Okay, first one, John Lovitz.
14: He's living.
13: He is living. Good job. Next one, Donald Sutherland.
14: He's Deceased.
13: Very good. All right, next one. Kirstie Alley.
14: Deceased.
13: All right, you got it. I always feel bad cheering after you say, yeah, they're dead. And I'm like, yeah, awesome.
14: I know. I hear
13: you. Well done, Donnie. You got those tickets to see Stained.
14: Great. Thank you.
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0: 99.9 The Hawk with Genesis right there. It's a morning rave at 6:16, and we got a nice day ahead of us. A mix of sun and clouds with a high of 86 degrees. For those weirdness files today, I found some truly weird stories, and we're going to start off locally, actually. On Saturday, it was no ordinary fishing trip for Seamus Coffey and his dad, Michael. They were in Delaware County when the young angler reeled in a catch he won't soon forget. So the 8-year-old Seamus says he normally baits his line with string and a hot dog, which is very 8-year-old. I don't know. Maybe it works. I'm not a fisherman, but he was at a Ridley Park Lake with his dad on Saturday and he felt a tug. So he starts reeling it in, pulls it in, comes out of the water, pulls it up. It's a freaking piranha. He caught a piranha at a lake in Delco. Now, experts say it was most likely a pet that was tossed into the ecosystem when it got too big. But here's Seamus and his dad, Michael Coffey, talking about the incident.
1: I was like, slow down, dude. You might lose it. This looks like something we haven't caught before. I was like, oh, it's like a bluegill. I don't know what this is. And he said, it's a piranha.
2: How'd you know it was a piranha?
3: Because I watched YouTube.
1: We've had some crazy fishing experiences, but that's definitely number one.
0: Well, I'm going to add that to the list of reasons to say nope when somebody suggests swimming in a lake. Another creepy thing that's been spotted in the wild on a rooftop, no less, is a man dressed as the Grim Reaper, and he's been fined after climbing onto the roof of a hospital in Wales, and he was apparently staring down patients and staff on the roof dressed as the Grim Reaper. What an absolute sicko. Now, police say it was 26-year-old Leon Gillespie who was on the roof for about 50 minutes carrying a large blade and wearing the Grim Reaper costume before officers and firefighters convinced him to come down. Now, I actually found audio of the confrontation.
4: Hey, Grim, dude, yeah, you gotta come down, man. You can't be up there. Throw down the sickle, take off the cloak. I mean, it's not even October, man. This isn't cool. There's kids in this hospital. Get your ass down!
0: Yeah, so there you go. Authorities also say Gillespie admitted to shoplifting cat food and cat litter in separate incidents. I mean, couldn't you have just dressed up as Garfield? What are you doing, bro? And another annoyance for residents is taking place near Universal Studios Hollywood, where neighbors are complaining about the new roller coaster they've built. It's Fast and Furious Hollywood Drift, and it's driving the local neighborhood crazy due to excessive screaming. Here they are.
5: 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Very peaceful, you know? So that roller coaster it's a game changer.
6: 5 minutes you hear, and you're like, is this really happening? I'm sitting here at my desk doing work and there's like this crazy roller coaster sound.
0: Now, apparently the ride is very close to their Despicable Me Minion Mayhem. So Universal actually believes they have an idea on how they can quiet the riders.
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20: Stroudsburg, 80 westbound, stop and go at Broad Street. We've got road work in the left lane, mile marker 307. That's running a bit late this morning. No problems on 33 or 78. We're looking good on 22 and 309. If you see a traffic problem, call our toll-free tip line, 855-ROAD-TIP. I'm Christy O'Brien.
0: Happy Friday, 625. It's the rave, and we got a great day ahead of us weather-wise. A mix of sun and clouds. And getting up to 86 degrees. Hope you guys are off to a great start with your day. Coming up, we got our newsman Bobby's lurking to break down everything that's not headline news, like the Financial Awareness Day holiday and Tattoo Removal Day. Probably didn't see that on your calendar. Netflix extended Seinfeld and the Tilt-A-Whirl turns 100 this summer. He's going to break it all down for you. Coming up next.
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0: Cheer up, Jamie. It's Friday. Dry your tears. 99.9 The Hawk. It's Van Halen on a Friday morning. You made yourself available to the Raven for that. I thank you. Having a blast hanging out with you as always. Got a nice day ahead of us weather-wise. A mix of sun and clouds getting up to 86 degrees and coming up your last chance at those tickets to Stars, Stripes, and Slams. Professional wrestling coming to the Great Allentown Fair. That sounds like an absolute blast. So last chance at those tickets coming up for the morning Mindbender. In the meantime, Bob's here.
1: This is not headline news. Today is National Financial Awareness Day. For most Americans, it's a day to be aware that we have zero finances. It's National Tattoo Removal Day. When people remove a tattoo they greatly regret, like the Jets logo. Steve Martin turns 81 today, which means he's finally the age he's looked since he was 35. Netflix extended Seinfeld for 5 more years, so yada, yada, yada. And the first Tilt-A-Whirl was built 100 years ago this summer, which doesn't explain how the one you ride every summer doesn't tilt or whirl. This is not headline news.
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6: 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What a portfolio review is for, to see what's really in the air when someone comes in for a review. So what do you look for first?
7: Well, first, we have to understand what their goals are. What are they looking for when it comes to retirement? When are they planning to retire? How much income are they going to need? What kind of vacations do they want to do? Do they want to do it over the next 5 years, 10 years, 15 years, or over the each year over their whole retirement? Do they want to maybe get a rent property or get a nice place down south? Do they want to have a different type of home? What type of strategies do they want in their portfolio? Is it important to leave a legacy? So we look at what their specific goals are, and then we look for inconsistencies within their plan. Are they someone who says they want to retire soon, but their portfolio looks like they're 30 years old? Because if that's the case, then we have a problem. We need to make sure that it's looking more like someone who's planning to retire soon, because if there is a major market crash and they're still full risk on, we could have a problem. We want to figure out what their goals are. If they say they don't want to leave any money behind and they're also not spending any of their money, well, that's an inconsistency. So we look at, our goal is to help you to be able to get your income needs met in your retirement. First is always to take care of you, make sure you don't have to worry about getting the income that you need in your retirement. And then secondary is to leave a tax-efficient legacy when you pass on. And so we want to make sure that your retirement is smooth, seamless, and that you're getting the income that you need. And we talk about the strategies you can use to be able to make that happen. So feel free to register for one of those today by going to abetterwayfinancial.com and clicking on the events tab, where you're going to be able to sign up to be able to come out for a nice meal out on us and be able to talk about the strategies you can use to get the income that you need in your retirement.
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12: Stroudsburg, 80 westbound, stop and go at Broad Street. We've got road work in the left lane, mile marker 307. That's running a bit late this morning. No problems on 33 or 78. We're looking good on 22 and 309. If you see a traffic problem, call our toll-free tip line, 855-ROAD-TIP. I'm Christy O'Brien.
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0: 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Coming up, your last chance this week at those pro wrestling tickets for the Allentown Fair. 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
2: Here it is, your final chance at those tickets to see Stars, Stripes, and Slams professional wrestling at the Great Allentown Fair. 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And today's question goes like this. One of every 8 boxes of cereal sold in the United States has this in common. 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
4: All right, here we go. Last Mindy of the week. It goes like this. One out of every 8 boxes of cereal sold in the United States has this in common. What do you think it is?
13: Sugar.
4: Not sugar. Good guess. Hey, The Hawk, what do you think?
14: Do they have a surprise toy inside?
4: Not a toy. Good try. Hey, The Hawk, what are you thinking?
13: Hey, is it a dent?
4: Not a dent. Ooh, clever guess, though. Hey, The Hawk, what do you say?
13: Same manufacturer?
4: You're getting close. Not it, though. Hey, The Hawk, what do you think?
13: Ingredients.
4: Not ingredients. Good try. Hey, The Hawk, what do you think?
15: Is it Cheerios?
4: Yes, it's Cheerios. A type of Cheerio. 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Off to pro wrestling you go. Who's this?
15: This is John.
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0: Here's three things you need to know from 69 News and WFMZ.com. Three people are recovering from their injuries after they were bit by two dogs. Allentown police say an officer shot and killed one of the dogs after it charged at the officer. It happened on the 1900 block of West Turner Street Wednesday afternoon. A man who's one of the victims says he's feeling sore and will be getting rabies shots. Police say all of the bite victims have moderate injuries and that this is still an active investigation. Police in Lehigh County are sounding the alarm after two recent crashes involving e-bikes and e-scooters. In both cases, young riders were hurt, and the vehicles involved suffered significant damage. The crashes happened just days apart and have prompted renewed safety reminders from local police. Officers say e-scooters are permitted on public roads, and e-bike riders must follow traffic laws, have proper lighting, and must be at least 16 years old. Authorities are also encouraging parents to talk with their children about safe riding habits and the rules of the road. Police say they're sending a similar message and are proactively addressing dangerous e-bike activity before it leads to more crashes. In sports, the Phillies put on a show in Major League Baseball's Field of Dreams game last night as Kyle Schwarber turned it into the home run derby all over again, smashing two home runs, including one to lead off the game as the Phillies downed the Twins 7-1. And those are three things you need to know from 69 News and WFMZ.com on 99.9 The Hawk, also streaming free on the 99.9 The Hawk app.
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9: Stroudsburg, 80 westbound, construction delays at Broad Street. Watch for stop-and-go traffic. No problems on 22 or 78. We're looking good on 309 and 378. If you see a traffic problem, call their toll-free tip line, 855-ROAD-TIP. I'm Christy O'Brien.
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0: Sure is. 7:08. It's the morning rave. We got a nice day ahead of us once again. Comfortable with a mix of sun and clouds and a high of 86 degrees. And coming up, your last chance to sing the next line for Skinner tickets. They're going to be at the Freedom Mortgage Pavilion with Foreigner, no less. That show is, Thursday, August 20th. That's coming up. So if you want to go see Skinner and Foreigner, clear that throat. Get ready to sing. It's coming up next.
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16: 7:24 on a Friday morning. It's the Rave. Going to have a beautiful day ahead of us. A mix of sun and clouds and 86 degrees. Coming up, we're going to be talking about our vehicle mishaps. But right now, we're playing
17: Sing the Nation.
16: And today we're going with You Got That Right. All right, can you sing the next line?
17: It's been such a long time since I heard that song, and I'm a Skinner fan, but I think I got the lyrics.
16: All right, hit me.
17: When my time's up, I'm on my own.
16: Yes.
17: And you won't catch me in that folks' home.
16: You got that right. Yeah, man, there it is. It's stuck with you. It's still in there somewhere. Who's this?
17: Somewhere. This is Curtis.
16: Curtis, you scored that last pair of Skinner tickets.
17: Oh, my God. Holy crap. That's amazing. I'll tell you a story.
16: Go ahead.
17: I lived in North Jersey.
16: Okay.
17: And my buddy had tickets for the Capitol Theater concert that they never made because
16: their
17: plane crashed before they made it up there.
16: Get out of here. Are you serious?
17: No. Swear to God.
16: That's unbelievable. Well, you got to give him a call and tell him what just happened. It's like it was a make good.
17: Yeah, really. It's amazing.
16: That's incredible, man. Yeah, you're headed to Freedom Mortgage Pavilion.
17: I kind of blew the tune there a little, but I'm driving.
16: Hey, man, it sounded perfect to me. We're hooking you up. Have a great time.
17: All right.

0: Three Dog Night returns to the State Theater in Easton on Sunday, September 27th. 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

0: thanks to a woman that was running around towards her vehicle. We're talking about stupid stories involving our cars today, but I'll let you know it's going to be a beautiful Friday, comfortable with a mix of sun and clouds with a high of 86 degrees. So yeah, this viral video, I posted it on our Facebook page. This woman is actually not running around. She's more gingerly walking towards her car as it drifts into a ditch. So today I want to know about any stupidity that led to a mishap with your vehicle. 610-904-9999 is the number. So you got a story about this? What happened?
1: So this goes back, I don't know, 2 years, but I had a 2018 Fiesta. The last year they made it, and it was a 5-speed.
0: Okay.
1: And I never put on the parking brake. I was just put in first gear. But one time I went down to, like, the mailbox lockers were in our community.
0: Okay.
1: Got out of the car, and I guess I bumped the stick shift, and all of a sudden I looked over, and it's just rolling. And it's like 5 feet where we park, and then it goes down this hill into a little creek.
0: Okay.
1: And, you know, of course I was embarrassed, but the best part was it went into the creek and stopped right between two huge boulders, which would have, like, totally destroyed the undercarriage in my car.
0: Wow.
1: Not a scratch. Not a damn thing. I had to get it pulled out with a winch, but
0: nothing. It was totally fine, though.
1: Yeah. And then, like, a year later, a deer ran into me, and it, like, punched the front of it.
0: So a deer took your car out, but not a boulder.
1: Right, exactly.
0: Hey, the Hawk, you got a dumb story involving a vehicle?
2: I absolutely do.
0: What happened?
2: I had my car parked in our driveway, which was an apartment complex, underneath a weeping willow tree.
0: Okay.
2: Snowed the night before. The tree branches came down on my car and were frozen, okay? So now I'm in my car with the door open, reversing forward, rocking it. I went to throw it in park. It broke loose, spun out. I flew out of the car.
0: Wow.
2: It went backward down the driveway. Now, I'm trying to run after it, but mind you, snow and ice everywhere, so I'm falling. Goes out the driveway, across the main street, in between a car coming each way, up over the neighbor's, the curb, into the neighbor's yard.
0: Wow. I'm hearing yakety sax playing in my head as you're telling this story.
2: Oh, my God. And I'm like, Mom! Dad! Mom!
0: I wish there was video of this. There needed to be video. You could have gone viral.
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18: For the most part, we're looking good this morning. 22 delays around MacArthur in both directions. No problems on 78 or 309. We're accident-free on the turnpike. If you see a traffic problem, call our toll-free tip line, 855-ROAD-TIP. I'm Christy O'Brien.
0: All right, we're running a little late, but the boss is on vacation, so who cares? It's a morning rave. We've been talking about stupidity involving our vehicles, so let's hit the phones one more time. You got a story?
19: All right, so my old granddad decided to go fishing one day and took his boat out, which he's done hundreds of times before, and he backed the boat into the water but forgot to put the car in drive and proceeded to back his car into the lake where it sunk. They had to bring a dive team in to get the car out.
0: Oh, my God. He must have just had it in reverse and floored it, thinking it was in drive. And then before he knew it, it was too late. How far out did it go into the lake?
19: It went pretty far out. It's just, yeah, I can't even tell you how far. But they had to get the dive team. The insurance company had to send the dive team in to get the car out.
0: Ironically, he was driving a Barracuda.
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0: Letting the Cowboys ride straight into the weekend here on 99.9 The Hawk, 818. And we got a beautiful Friday ahead of us. Mix of sun and clouds with a high of 86 degrees. And coming up, our newsman Bob's breaking down everything that's not headline news, like it's Financial Awareness Day and Tattoo Removal Day. Netflix extended Seinfeld for 5 more years. And the Tilt-A-Whirl turns 100 this summer. You'll hear about that right after the Razzie.
1: It's the Raspberry Theater. Rick and Dave will act out a scene from a popular movie.
2: And the Razzie for Worst Picture goes to...
1: If you can figure it out, you win. And action.
0: I'll bet. Besides maybe an afro, you look exactly how you did at 29.
3: Well, my ass ain't the same.
0: Bigger?
3: Yeah.
0: Ain't nothing wrong with that. Feel like I could have wrote this script. All right, let's hit the phones. Can you tell me what movie that is?
4: Is that Jackie Brown?
0: It is. Wow, I didn't think someone would get it. I kind of flubbed it.
4: Oh, we just watched it like 2 days ago.
0: Get out of here. That's the second time this week someone just watched the flick I did.
4: Yeah, it's a good movie.
0: Oh, man, I love Jackie Brown. One of my favorite Tarantinos. What's your name?
4: It's Jay.
0: Jay, you got those Ann Wilson tickets, buddy.
4: All right. Thank you, Dave. I appreciate it.
5: This is not headline news. Today is National Financial Awareness Day. For most Americans, it's a day to be aware that we have zero finances. It's National Tattoo Removal Day, when people remove a tattoo they greatly regret, like the Jets logo. Steve Martin turns 81 today, which means he's finally the age he's looked since he was 35. Netflix extended Seinfeld for 5 more years, so yada, yada, yada. And the first Tilt-A-Whirl was built 100 years ago this summer, which doesn't explain how the one you ride every summer doesn't tilt or whirl. This is not headline news.
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0: It is the morning rave at 8:25. Happy Friday, friends. Thanks for tuning in as always. And we got a beautiful day ahead of us, a mix of sun and clouds and a high of 86 degrees. We got the Weirdness Files coming up. Got a great one today. Something fishy is going on in Pennsylvania. The Grim Reaper got arrested at a hospital, and a new roller coaster is driving neighbors batty. Stick around. It's up next.
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0: Three Dog Night returns to the State Theater in Easton on Sunday, September 27th. 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

0: Exiting the PPL right there with Amy on 99.9 The Hawk. Friday morning, 8:48. Should be a good one, too. A mix of sun and clouds with a high of 86 degrees. And that's going to wrap things up for the morning rave. But going to be hanging out with you guys for quite some time yet. Jenna Clay is off today, extending her weekend. Good for her. So I'll be hanging with you up until noon. So I got your next chance at that Brown Dob 25K giveaway. I'll hit you with that around 11 o'clock. Not around 11, right at 11. So make sure that I'm keeping good time here, unlike I was in the morning show today. So looking forward to that. The 99 at 9 coming at you, going commercial free right here, right after this.
1: Oh, okay. Well, I

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1: Goodbye.
0: Hello?
1: Goodbye.
0: Hello?
1: Try to say goodbye. Goodbye.
2: It's over.
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2: It is over.
4: Bye-bye. I'm out of here. I'll see you.
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0: Three Dog Night returns to the State Theater in Easton on Sunday, September 27th. 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

If you know anything about the morning show, you know Rick can't stand this outro. So I'm going to send it out to him, as I always do. Lenny Kravitz on 99.9 The Hawk. Shout out to all you American women listening out there on a Friday. Hope you have a great weekend as we go commercial free in the 99.9 with Def Leppard.

0: That's how you know he's cool. Sunglasses at night. It's Corey Hart on 99.9 The Hawk as we wrap up the 99.9. I'm pretty sure this is when we announce the Workforce Warrior of the Day. I'm not positive, but I don't want to bother Jenna Clay on her vacation day or the boss. So I'm just going to assume this is when we do it. I haven't gone this far in a while, so I'm just going to do it. The Hawk Force Workforce Warrior of the Day, as I screw it up, is Scott Miller. Who I know, Scott. Hey, Scott Miller. He calls the morning show all the time. Shout out to you, Scott. You are the Workforce Warrior of the Day out there in East Stroudsburg. You get the Wawa gift card and the chance at $100 from Unity Bank. So shout out to you. The Workforce Warrior of the Day is Scott Miller from East Stroudsburg. I'll be back with more tunes right after this on The Hawk.
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9: Warren Buffett here is talking about passive income. 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So whether that's passive income from dividends, from stocks, different types of income from other alternative investments, this is really what he's trying to talk about. You need to also take other things into consideration, such as alternative income streams, such as Social Security income, pensions, and potentially annuity income as well. 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Now, some people always come back to me and say, well, I may not make it to that age, but my number one job is to make sure that the money outlasts you. So we want to take all these different passive streams of income into consideration while also looking at ways to protect your principal, the actual funds that you currently have in your portfolio.
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0: Exactly what you want for a Friday. Comfortable with a mix of sun and clouds as the temperatures creep up to 86 degrees. It's Dave with you in for Jenna Clay as we get back to the music right here with Kansas on The Hawk.

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0: Eddie Money on 99.9 The Hawk. If you're going to be leaving work before 6, Mitch is going to be taking you home. He's stepping in at 12 for Jenna Clay today, and he'll be hanging with you for the all-request lunch break. 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So get him in. 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

0: Three Dog Night returns to the State Theater in Easton on Sunday, September 27th. 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
11: 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Weather.
12: Partly cloudy and warming up to 87 for today. For tonight, looks like a slight chance of showers later tonight. Partly cloudy, 64. Sunny for Saturday, 85. Not as cool as we initially thought. Sunday, 83 for the high. A chance of showers and a thunderstorm. 84 right now, 99.9, The Hawk.

0: 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It powered the road trips and the moments that stuck with you. It's the soundtrack of the Lehigh Valley.
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0: Three Dog Night returns to the State Theater in Easton on Sunday, September 27th. 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
4: Sunny to partly cloudy skies today, 86. And for tonight, looks like partly cloudy, 64. Sunny for Saturday, 85. Sunday, a little unsettled. Showers, maybe a thunderstorm in the afternoon, 83. Right now, 99.9 The Hawk. We are at 85 with Guns N' Roses.

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0: Here's Rod Stewart. Rod having to cancel remaining dates for his One More Time farewell tour and had a heart procedure, had a stent, so trying to open up an artery there. We hope Sir Rod is doing okay, and hopefully he can regain his strength adequately to finish out the tour, and the fans would be happy for that. But take it easy, Rod. You know, you're no spring chicken anymore. It's Mitch in for Jenna Clay. Well, we've got the Hawk Morning Rave fall clearance yard sale. 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And it's at Steel Stacks, as usual. 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Over 180 vendors. That's what I'm hearing. And I'm assuming there are still slots left. So if you want to get one, you got to go to Sweet Deals section of 999thehawk.com. And they do go fast. So I'm assuming they're there. Give it a shot. If they're not, let us know, okay? 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
0: We've got a warm one today. Sunshine with a few clouds for tonight. Partly cloudy, 64. Got a chance of a shower tonight. Saturday looks great. Sunny, 85. Sunday, maybe a shower or a thunderstorm in the afternoon. Partly cloudy, 83. We are at 87 at The Hawk.

0: Three Dog Night returns to the State Theater in Easton on Sunday, September 27th. 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
22: On the Turnpike, stop traffic northbound between the Lehigh Valley and the Lehigh Tunnel. We've got an accident inside the tunnel. 22, usual delays eastbound between 309 and MacArthur. Westbound jammed at Airport Road. 78 westbound slow between 33 and Hellertown. 33 northbound, stop traffic between 248 and Tatamy. If you see a traffic problem, call their toll-free tip line 855-ROAD-TIP. I'm Christy O'Brien.
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0: Def Leppard, Rock of Ages. Which reminds me, 99.9 The Hawk has been rocking the Lehigh Valley, the Poconos, and Western New Jersey for 25 years. It'll be official come Labor Day weekend. And we're celebrating. And we want to celebrate with Brown Dobb, because guess what? They've been around for 9 decades, 90 years for Brown Dobb here in the Lehigh Valley. And congratulations to them. That is quite a milestone. They wanted to celebrate. So they wanted to give away $25,000 or a brand new car. 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That's the grand prize. 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A couple of milestones, 25 years for 99.9 The Hawk, 90 years for Brown Dobb. It is the Hawk Brown Dobb 25K giveaway, presented by Brown Dobb, proudly serving the Lehigh Valley for 90 years.
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20: Things moving slowly this afternoon. 22 westbound, usual delays at Airport Road. Eastbound slow between 309 and MacArthur. 78 westbound, delays in Easton between New Jersey and 611. 33 northbound, stop traffic between 248 and Tatamy. Also stop traffic approaching 80. Slatington, heavy traffic. 145 northbound, approaching the intersection with 248. Also heavy traffic on 248. If you see a traffic problem, call their toll-free tip line, 855-ROAD-TIP. I'm Christy O'Brien.
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0: Partly cloudy, pretty warm for tonight. Partly cloudy, there's a chance of a shower tonight. 64, sunny for Saturday, 85. We may get a shower Saturday night, late, maybe a shower in the afternoon Sunday, 83. Right now, 99.9 The Hawk, 85 with the Eagles.

0: Three Dog Night returns to the State Theater in Easton on Sunday, September 27th. 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
18: Dealing with the usual delays this afternoon, 22 westbound jammed at Airport Road, eastbound slow between Cedar Crest and 15th, 78 delays westbound between 33 and Hellertown, 33 northbound stop traffic between Hecktown Road and Tatamy, also heavy delays northbound approaching 80. In Albertus on Main Street, we've got reports of a malfunctioning railroad crossing. Watch for police on the scene. If you see a traffic problem, call their toll-free tip line, 855-ROAD-TIP. I'm Christy O'Brien.
19: 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What national organization has also awarded them highest Gold Plus status? 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

0: 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That's going to do it for me. Was in for Jenna, in for myself. Going to bail out a little early. Duffy's going to take over, and he'll take you up until the 80s at 8 at 8 o'clock, and then the 9 o'clock 90s fix as he's in for Sal. And I will talk to you tomorrow. Have a great Friday night.
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0: Fish, it's 99.9 The Hawk and streaming free on that Hawk mobile app. Hey, happy Fry-yay. My name is Duffy. I'm sitting in for Sal, but jumping on early because Jenna was off earlier. It's just a big musical DJ thing. Zeppelin now. 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

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Do you find it as mind-boggling as I do? Think about this. Foreigner booked more dates into 2027 that will keep them on the road and playing live through, I believe it's late October. There's not a single original member left in Foreigner, and yet they still crush it live. That's what happens when you have top-notch musicians. Urgent. 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

0: Three Dog Night returns to the State Theater in Easton on Sunday, September 27th. 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
1: Three Dog Night returns to the State Theater in Easton on Sunday, September 27th. 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Tickets are on sale now at statetheater.org.
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